0: Club.
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2: su Radio Verona. Dance Club.
3: I'm a DB, I'm a DB, I'm a DB, I'm a DB, I'm a DB, I'm a DB, I'm a DB, I'm a DB, I'm a DB, I'm a DB, I'm a DB, I'm a DB, I'm a DB, I'm a DB, I'm a DB, I'm a DB, I'm a DB, I'm a DB, I'm a DB, I'm a DB, I'm a DB, I'm a DB, I'm a DB, I'm a DB, I'm a DB, I'm a DB, I'm a DB, I'm a DB, I'm a DB, I'm a DB, I'm a DB, I'm a DB, I'm a DB, I'm a DB, I'm a DB, I'm a DB, I'm a DB, I'm a DB, I'm a DB, I'm a DB, I'm a DB, I'm a DB, I'm a DB, I'm a DB, I'm a DB, I'm a DB, I'm a DB, I'm a DB, I'm a DB, I'm a DB, I'm a DB, I'm a DB, I'm a DB, I'm a DB,

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What you can and what you can't, uh-huh. This is what you got to know. 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
1: The Dance Club.
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1: 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I'm a DB, I'm a DB, I'm a DB, I'm a DB, I'm a Disney Troy.

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2: 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We move, we change, we get lost for a while.